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2: Would you rather?
1: Where every night is baked potato loaded. This shit wall to wall, man. 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

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We never gonna forget you. My condolences to Mama Take Off, Quay, Mama Huncho, Coach.

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1: Okay.
0: Remember that.
1: You didn't come this far just to come this far.
0: Yep. I saw it on the internet.

0: Ja, Vib. Yeah, you know what I'm saying? Try to talk shit, you know what I mean?
1: Murder on the beat, so it's not nice.
0: Ain't nothing nice over here, nigga.

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2: Yeah. I follow Wicked. YNM. Yamayano. Good Zaza. Daddy Snoop. Yeah.

0: message is getting long, so I should just say bye. But the idea of you listening to this is out of you.
1: I'm in your city tonight.

0: Big Sean on the beat, by the way.
1: Look, yeah, your boy back, everything lit.
2: Everything lit.
1: Yes, lit.
2: Yes, lit.
1: Yes, lit.
2: Yes, lit.
1: Yes, lit. You know I got the wave, I don't even swim.
2: Hold on.
1: And it's lit.
2: And it's lit.
1: And it's lit.
2: And it's lit.
1: And

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She said, boy, you nice. I just get bodies in the sky, 2055. Yeah, your boy back, everything lit. Everything lit. Yeah, slit. Yeah, slit. Yeah, slit. Yeah, slit. Yeah, slit. She know I got the wave, I don't even swim. Hold on. Hold on. And it's lit. And it's lit. And it's lit. And it's lit. And it's lit. And it's lit. Boy, give up. Boy, give up. And it's lit. And it's lit. And it's lit. No, I got the wave. I don't even swim. I don't even swim. And it's lit. And it's lit. And it's lit. And it's lit.

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0: I'm right here in the office. 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
3: Been waiting a long time for this shit. 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
4: Fuck no.
3: We'll split it.
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3: 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In Pakistan, getting chased by Pakistans. You know how I roll, bitch. I'm

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